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1: I want it all, I don't care what I gotta pay. My money long and yours is short and out of shape. I get another meal and stuff it in the safe. I fall.

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Like my favorite song going round and round my head. 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